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0: Look at that. 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Well, not really. But every single Western Michigan University football game will air right here on Jack FM. Because apparently there's some sort of sketchy but lucrative backroom deal that took place involving a deck of cards and a masseuse. So we're playing what we want, which now includes WMU football on Jack FM.
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fly on my drive to the top. I've been out of shape, taking out the box. I'm an astronaut. I blasted off the planet, rock that caused catastrophe, and it matters more because I had it. Now I had, I thought about wreaking havoc on an opposition. Kind of shocking, they want it static with precision. I'm automatic quarterback. I ain't talking second packet, pack it up on.

0: at that. Jack FM's actually doing something useful this season. Well, not really. But every single Western Michigan University football game will air right here on Jack FM. Because apparently there's some sort of sketchy but lucrative backroom deal that took place involving a deck of cards and a masseuse. So we're playing what we want, which now includes WMU football on Jack FM.
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0: Look at that. Jack FM is actually doing something useful this season. Well, not really. But every single Western Michigan University football game will air right here on Jack FM. Because apparently there's some sort of sketchy but lucrative backroom deal that took place involving a deck of cards and a masseuse. 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
0: 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And you can be way dead by then.

0: Look at that. 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Well, not really. But every single Western Michigan University football game will air right here on Jack FM. Because apparently there's some sort of sketchy but lucrative backroom deal that took place involving a deck of cards and a masseuse. So we're playing what we want, which now includes WMU football on Jack FM.
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1: 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Bill Huizenga keeps making it worse. Bill Huizenga voted to raise our energy bills, raise our health insurance premiums. Bill Huizenga voted for the tariffs. He voted to continue the war in Iran while he's raking in millions from special interests. He's sitting cushy in D.C. while we're out here trying to scrape by.
2: 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Sean McCann is taking on the corruption. 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
7: Jack, Jack, Jack, Jack, Jack, Jack, Jack, Jack, Jack, Jack, Jack, Jack, Jack, Jack, Jack, Jack, Jack, Jack, Jack, Jack, Jack, Jack, Jack, Jack, Jack, Jack, Jack, Jack, Jack, Jack, Jack, Jack, Jack, Jack, Jack, Jack, Jack, Jack, Jack, Jack, Jack, Jack, Jack, Jack, Jack, Jack, Jack, Jack, Jack, Jack, Jack, Jack, Jack, Jack, Jack, Jack, Jack, Jack, Jack, Jack, Jack, Jack, Jack, Jack, Jack, Jack, Jack, Jack, Jack, Jack, Jack, Jack, Jack, Jack, Jack, Jack, Jack, Jack, Jack, Jack, Jack, Jack, Jack, Jack, Jack, Jack, Jack, Jack, Jack, Jack, Jack, Jack, Jack, Jack, J

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0: Yeah, look at that. 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But every single Western Michigan University football game will air right here on Jack FM. Because apparently there's some sort of sketchy but lucrative backroom deal that took place involving a deck of cards and a masseuse. 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
1: 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Bill Huizenga keeps making it worse. Bill Huizenga voted to raise our energy bills, raise our health insurance premiums. Bill Huizenga voted for the tariffs. He voted to continue the war in Iran while he's raking in millions from special interests. He's sitting cushy in D.C. while we're out here trying to scrape by.
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Hey, Jack, in all seriousness, your music isn't bad, man. I can put up with that. But, man, you know, if you got to toot your own horn that many times, boy, just take the mirrors out of the studio or something. It's really the weak point of your station. Even the commercials you can put up with.

0: look at that. Jack FM's actually doing something useful this season. No, not really. But every single Western Michigan University football game will air right here on Jack FM. Because apparently there's some sort of sketchy but lucrative backroom deal that took place involving a deck of cards and a masseuse. So we're playing what we want, which now includes WMU football on Jack FM.
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forever, and that's a mighty long time. 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